0: and the days are stunning. Book now at hamorent.com.au. 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
0: 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The 2000s keep asking, are we there yet? 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
4: It's going to be partly cloudy today with a slight chance of a shower and temps between 25 and 30 across the region. Tomorrow looks like it's going to be partly cloudy as well with a slight chance of a shower, followed by a mostly sunny afternoon. Southeasterlies 15 to 20 clicks and daytime temps up to 31.
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